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0: a
1: movie?
0: Sure, the music was great.
1: I like jogging, hiking, and dancing.
2: I still have 10 more minutes to play.
0: Excuse me, is this seat taken?
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4: Welcome to English All Pass with Kenneth Chi. Hello, everyone. Welcome to English All Pass. My name's Kenneth Chi. 欢迎收听口说英语通，我是齐宾老师。In this unit, we're going to talk about being happy. 这个单元我们要来练习说说开心的重要。首先，就让我们来听一下这个单元的问题以及示范回答。
5: Exercise, 实战演练。
4: Question, do you think it is important to be happy? Do you think people are less happy now than the past?
6: Yes, there should be no doubt over this issue. Happiness is the most desired thing in the world. Everyone wants to be happy. If you look around, you will see that people are seeking happiness in their life.Everyone is trying numerous ways to be happy, so they are getting involved in different sorts of activities. Lots of people say that people are less happy now. But to be honest, I don't think so. People always say that in the earlier days, life was simple, so they were happy. But let's look at it in another way. These days, you have a lot more to choose from.So, as long as you know what you want and have a content mindset, you will be happy. I think happiness is having a peaceful mental state. When you have it, everything will turn into a blessing.
4: 这边我们要来讨论的是 to be happy, 要快乐，要幸福。回答这个题目，我们要说两件事。第一个，Whether it is important to be happy, 要快乐开心是不是很重要？第二个， people are less happy or not, 现代人到底有没有比较不快乐、不幸福？我们的回答是 ,Yes, there should be no doubt over this issue. 的确，这个问题应该没有怀疑的，意思就是 it is important to be happy.要快乐，要幸福是很重要的。There should be

0: 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就是不同种的，其实就是 different kinds of. Lots of people say that people are less happy now, but to be honest, I don't think so. 很多人说现在的人比较不开心，不过老实说，我不这么觉得。这边 say that 这个 that 到 now 是一个名词子句。To be honest 是一个片语，就是老实说。People always say that in the earlier days, life was simple, so they were happy. 人们总是说，以前的日子里生活很简单，所以当时大家都很开心。Say that 这个 that 子句是一个名词子句。In the earlier days 就是在以前的意思。But let's look at it in another way. These days, you have a lot more to choose from. 不过，让我们从另外一个角度来看，现在你可以选择的更多。Look at it in another way, 就是用别的角度、别的方面来看。Choose from, 就是从中选择。So, as long as you know what you want,and have a content 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
0: If you look around, 如果你看看四周，我们看一下例子。If you look around,You will see many people have the same problem. 如果你看看四周，你就会看见有许多人都有同样的问题。If you look around, things are pretty amazing. 看看四周，这一切都好让人惊奇呀。If you look around carefully, you will take in a lot

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1: When the only sound in the empty street is the heavy tread of the heavy feet.That belongs to a lonesome cop. She opens shop.

comes a smirk. She goes to work. Love for sale. Appetizing young love for sale. Love that's fresh and still unspoiled. Love that's only slightly soiled.